0: Metro.
1: Yo, man.
2: Yo.
1: Open up, man.
2: What do you want, man?
1: My girl just caught me.
2: You made her catch you?
1: I don't know how I let this happen.
2: But who?
1: The girl next door, you know?
2: Man.
1: I don't know what to do.
2: Say it wasn't you.
1: All right.

0: ¿Y ahora?
1: Yes, give me a kiss to build a dream on. My imagination will drive upon that kiss.
0: Luisito.
1: Sweetheart, I ask no more than this. A kiss to build a dream on. A kiss before you leave me. My imagination will feed my hungry heart.
0: A kiss to Will Adrian.
1: Leave me one thing before we part.
0: Explíquelo.
1: A kiss to build a dream on.
0: Lo dijo y lo dijo.

She never wears a watch, still she's never late. She's got that kind of grace. Did Botticelli paint her face? She has the perfect scent. She speaks the perfect French. She can dance the night away, and still she'll never break a